so you can kind of figure out what's really needed for your community. Anyways, game number four, we've got a runner-up card for a full card, gets a prize of $200. I'd like to thank once again our card sponsor, Furniture King in Pembroke. Now our next number, under the O, 70. Oh, 70.

0: Under the B, 14. B, 14. And it looks like a winner, but before I kind of get off the air to take that call to make sure it's been verified, I do want to mention we are going to be announcing the winner of the Monster Truck 4-pack right after this break. We'll be back in a moment. Thank you.
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0: Partly cloudy skies overnight tonight. 40% chance of early evening showers, a risk of a thunderstorm, fog rolling in, and a low of 10. Tomorrow, a mix of sun and clouds, 30% chance of afternoon showers, risk of a thunderstorm, fog patches dissipating in the morning, high of 23, humidex 26. Friday, sunny with a high of 23, Saturday, sunny with a high of 25.

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11: Partly cloudy skies overnight tonight, 40% chance of early evening showers, a risk of a thunderstorm, fog rolling in, and a low of 10. Tomorrow, a mix of sun and clouds, 30% chance of afternoon showers, risk of a thunderstorm, fog patches dissipating in the morning, high of 23, humidex 26. Friday, sunny with a high of 23, Saturday, sunny with a high of 25.

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8: Partly cloudy skies overnight tonight, 40% chance of early evening showers, a risk of a thunderstorm, fog rolling in, and a low of 10. Tomorrow, a mix of sun and clouds, 30% chance of afternoon showers, risk of a thunderstorm, fog patches dissipating in the morning, high of 23, humidex 26. Friday, sunny with a high of 23, Saturday, sunny with a high of 25.

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8: Partly cloudy skies overnight tonight. 40% chance of early evening showers, a risk of a thunderstorm, fog rolling in, and a low of 10. Tomorrow, a mix of sun and clouds, 30% chance of afternoon showers, risk of a thunderstorm, fog patches dissipating in the morning, high of 23, humidex 26. Friday, sunny with a high of 23, Saturday, sunny with a high of 20.

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5: Expect a mix of sun and clouds today, 30% chance of afternoon showers with a risk of a thunderstorm, fog dissipating in the morning, high of 23, humidex 26. Partly cloudy with a 30% chance of early evening showers tonight, otherwise clear, fog rolling in overnight in a low of 9. Friday, sunny with a high of 23, Saturday, sunny with a high of 25. Sunday, cloudy with a 60% chance of showers and high of 19.

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4: Expect a mix of sun and clouds today, 30% chance of afternoon showers with a risk of a thunderstorm, fog dissipating in the morning, high of 23, humidex 26. Partly cloudy with a 30% chance of early evening showers tonight, otherwise clear, fog rolling in overnight and a low of 9. Friday, sunny with a high of 23, Saturday, sunny with a high of 25. Sunday, cloudy with a 60% chance of showers and high of 19.

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4: Expect a mix of sun and clouds today, 30% chance of afternoon showers with a risk of a thunderstorm, fog dissipating in the morning, high of 23, humidex 26. Partly cloudy with a 30% chance of early evening showers tonight, otherwise clear, fog rolling in overnight and a low of 9. Friday, sunny with a high of 23, Saturday, sunny with a high of 25. Sunday, cloudy with a 60% chance of showers and high of 19.

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4: Expect a mix of sun and clouds today, 30% chance of afternoon showers with a risk of a thunderstorm, fog dissipating in the morning, high of 23, humidex 26. Partly cloudy with a 30% chance of early evening showers tonight, otherwise clear, fog rolling in overnight and a low of 9. Friday, sunny with a high of 23, Saturday, sunny with a high of 25. Sunday, cloudy with a 60% chance of showers and high of 19.

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1: Expect a mix of sun and clouds today, 30% chance of afternoon showers with a risk of a thunderstorm, fog dissipating in the morning, high of 23, humidex 26. Partly cloudy with a 30% chance of early evening showers tonight, otherwise clear, fog rolling in overnight and a low of 9. Friday, sunny with a high of 23, Saturday, sunny with a high of 25. Sunday, cloudy with a 60% chance of showers and high of 19.

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2: Good morning and welcome back. Here's some things you might want to chat about around the water cooler. If you are a baseball fan, you probably heard about this score in the Seattle Mariners 22-0 loss the other night in Milwaukee. The biggest mental stumbling block, you would say, for the night came when the bases were loaded and the fly ball went to Mariners center fielder Julio Rodriguez. He caught it, tossed it into the crowd. The problem was there was only one out. The ball he caught was the second out that allowed two runners to come in and score. A bombshell from the royal family yesterday as it was announced that Prince Harry, Meghan Markle, 6 years after giving up the royal life, are planning to move back to the UK in time to have the kids start school there in September. Britain's Princess Anne says she's going to try and be a peacemaker because the feud between Prince Harry and Prince William needs to come to an end. For those of you who travel American Airlines quite often, they're going to begin installing screens in the seatbacks of every plane in the fleet in 2028. A new study claims that instrumental music and listening to spoken stories can activate the same brain networks involved in imagination and meaning-making. I have a channel on my Sirius radio, satellite radio, that has spoken stories. Actually, not bad, depending what genre you want to listen to, of course. Google has paid $10 million for defunct Spirit Airlines' internal business data, which includes 100 million emails, 500 million Microsoft Teams chats, and 7.5 billion passenger transaction records from 2008 to help train its AI models. No surprise here, I don't think. Despite its no dating rule, some professionals these days are using LinkedIn to try to find the right mate. We're hearing that some of the writers from Stephen Colbert's The Late Show are involved in writing gags for this year's Emmy Awards. And a new study found that consuming at least one sugar-sweetened beverage per day is associated with more than twice the risk of developing gastric or stomach cancer compared to rarely consuming them. More to come on the Wake Up Call. Good morning.
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8: Expect a mix of sun and clouds today, 30% chance of afternoon showers with a risk of a thunderstorm, fog dissipating in the morning, high of 23, humidex 26. Partly cloudy with a 30% chance of early evening showers tonight, otherwise clear, fog rolling in overnight and a low of 9. Friday, sunny with a high of 23, Saturday, sunny with a high of 25. Sunday, cloudy with a 60% chance of showers and high of 19.

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1: Good morning. A mix of sun and cloud today. We could see some showers this afternoon. I'm Casey Egan in the RenfrewToday.ca newsroom. As students prepare to return to classrooms across the region, Renfrew County District School Board CEO Kristen Neamy says parents can help ease the transition by managing their own anxiety and maintaining open communication. Neamy recommends talking with children about what to expect, validating their concerns, and practicing school routines ahead of time.
2: Ask the children what has worked for them in the past. So for many children, they have had this transition before. They've been to school before. So what helps them feel less worried or less anxious?
1: Establishing consistent sleep and morning routines can also support student well-being. Meanwhile, officials in Whitewater Region are hoping to ease concerns over an ongoing issue with Cobden's tap water. An update from the township explains that yellow, brown, and tea-colored water that Cobden residents are currently experiencing has been caused by unusually high levels of manganese, a naturally occurring mineral found in the community's drinking water source, Muskrat Lake. Despite the color, the water is safe to drink. Residents dealing with discolored water are being asked to run cold water taps until it clears and to contact the township if the discoloration continues after more than 1 hour. A shoplifting call in Renfrew has led to 3 arrests. Officers with the Renfrew

0: Metro PP responded to a call on August 10th about three people shoplifting from a business at around 8:30 that morning. Video surveillance shows three suspects, later identified as from Montreal, taking multiple items and leaving the business without paying. The suspects were charged with theft under $5,000. And if you're thinking of applying to run in the municipal election, your time is running out. The deadline for the Ontario municipal elections is this Friday at 2 p.m. Applications to run for mayor have a filing fee of $200, whereas running for councillor or school board trustee will cost $100. Once filed, officials will review all applications to ensure everyone is eligible to run. Voting day is set for Monday, October 26th. After 9 this morning, get the full local news rundown sent straight to your email. Sign up at renfrewtoday.ca. In sports, Renfrew Minor Hockey has opened up team sponsorship opportunities for local businesses and organizations. 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Last night in baseball, Tampa Bay beat Toronto 7-6. And in tennis, Canadian Felix Auger-Aliassime is out at the Cincinnati Open after a straight sets loss on Wednesday. I'm Casey Egan with the news that keeps you connected to where you live. The Ottawa Valley's three-day weather is next.
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0: Here's the Ottawa Valley's three-day forecast from the MyFM Weather Center. A mix of sun and cloud today with a chance of showers this afternoon, a high of 23, the humidex near 26. Then tonight, partly cloudy with that chance of showers extending into the early evening, fog patches developing overnight, a low of 9. Tomorrow, sunny with a high of 24, and on Saturday, more sunshine, a high of 25. Right now it's 14 degrees. I'm Casey Egan. 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
1: Good morning, I'm Casey Egan. Time for What's Good in the Valley, where we catch up with local newsmakers and people doing interesting things in the community.
2: The Ottawa Valley's young ringette players will head into the season with new threads and new opportunities thanks to a recent windfall. A $14,700 grant from the Ontario Trillium Foundation will help replace old jerseys and ringette rings, as well as shared goalie equipment for the association's youngest divisions. Director Tyson Andrus says each small upgrade makes the experience better for kids.
3: 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To get new, fresh stuff like that is always very exciting, not just for us, but also for the kids playing the sport.
2: Andrus credits Treasurer Jane Fuller for getting the league on track to receive the new funding.
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1: Here's the Ottawa Valley's three-day forecast from the MyFM Weather Center. A mix of sun and cloud today with a chance of showers this afternoon, a high of 23, the humidex near 26. Then tonight, partly cloudy with that chance of showers extending into the early evening, fog patches developing overnight, a low of 9. Tomorrow, sunny with a high of 24, and on Saturday, more sunshine, a high of 25. Right now it's 14 degrees. I'm Casey Egan. 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

0: 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Here's what's happening in Renfrew.
1: Good morning, I'm Casey Egan. Here's what's coming up over the next 48 hours. It's everything you need to know.
2: 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And looking ahead to Saturday, Arne Pryor's downtown gets a little more colorful for the cultural night market. Food vendors, live performances, and local artisans will be spread throughout the historic downtown and around the Arne Pryor and District Museum. 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Just click the 48 in the news feed. I'm Steve Berard, and that's what's happening around town.
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1: Here's the Ottawa Valley's three-day forecast from the MyFM Weather Center. A mix of sun and cloud today with a chance of showers this afternoon, a high of 23, the humidex near 26. Then tonight, partly cloudy with that chance of showers extending into the early evening, fog patches developing overnight, a low of 9. Tomorrow, sunny with a high of 24, and on Saturday, more sunshine, a high of 25. Right now it's 14 degrees. I'm Casey Egan. 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
1: Good morning. A mix of sun and cloud today. We could see some showers this afternoon. I'm Casey Egan in the RenfrewToday.ca newsroom. Compton residents are being assured that their drinking water is safe despite continued discoloration. Whitewater Region Township says yellow, brown, or tea-colored water coming from their taps has been caused by an unusually high amount of manganese, a naturally occurring mineral found in Muskrat Lake. Strong winds, heavy rain, and fluctuating temperatures have made it difficult for the local water treatment plant to manage the manganese. Staff at the plant continue to adjust treatment levels, and affected residents are asked to flush their cold water taps until the water turns clear. Pontiac residents will get a chance to have their say on a proposed salmon farm in Litchfield. Public consultations will be held at the Campbell's Bay Recreation Center on Tuesday and Wednesday as part of requirements set out by Quebec's Ministry of Environment. The aquaculture farm will be built on 5.6 hectares of land along the Ottawa River and would pull about 1,800 cubic meters of water per day out of the river. The company says 99% of that would be treated and then recycled. With a new school year approaching, RCDSB CEO Kristen Neamey says simple routines can help students adjust to the changes that September brings. Neamey is encouraging parents to establish consistent bedtimes and morning schedules while talking openly about potential challenges.
2: It's actually really important for parents and caregivers to focus on their own wellness. Back to school can be a stressful time of year, and so it's really important that parents and caregivers prioritize their own well-being at this time of year.
1: She also stresses the importance of sleep, noting that healthy sleep habits play an important role in students' physical and mental well-being. And the Renfrew County Community Poverty Action Network is looking for a few helping hands. CPAN has transitioned to become a fully volunteer-run organization, and their board chair, Alexis Sapera, says they will even try to tailor the task to your skill set.
3: We need volunteers with organizing events, volunteers with administrative duties, fundraisers. If you've got something that you're good at and you really want to get out in the community, contact us.
1: CPAN is currently working on their Tools for School program ahead of Operation Snowsuit in the fall. After 9 this morning, get the full local news rundown sent straight to your email. 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In sports, Renfrew Minor Hockey has opened up team sponsorship opportunities for local businesses and organizations. 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Last night in baseball, Toronto fell to Tampa Bay 7-6. And looking ahead in football, the Ottawa Redblacks visit Montreal tonight at 7:30. I'm Casey Egan with the news that keeps you connected to where you live. The Ottawa Valley's three-day weather is next.
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4: Here's the Ottawa Valley's three-day forecast from the MyFM Weather Center. A mix of sun and cloud today with a chance of showers this afternoon, a high of 23, the humidex near 26. Then tonight, partly cloudy with that chance of showers extending into the early evening, fog patches developing overnight, a low of 9. Tomorrow, sunny with a high of 24, and on Saturday, more sunshine, a high of 25. Right now it's 14 degrees. I'm Casey Egan. 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
1: Good morning, I'm Casey Egan. Time for What's Good in the Valley, where we catch up with local newsmakers and people doing interesting things in the community.
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6: Welcome to the 8th episode of Mindful Minutes with David Guth. Good morning, David.
7: Thanks, Jamie. Today, I'd like to expand on last week's episode about psychology's contribution to mental health and talk about psychological assessment. It's a vital part of accurately understanding and diagnosing mental health disorders. A diagnosis should never be based solely on a single symptom or a first impression. A comprehensive psychological assessment helps clinicians understand a person's history, emotions, behaviors, and all the factors that may be contributing to their current difficulties. It can also help distinguish between conditions that may appear similar on the surface while identifying concerns that would otherwise be overlooked. Most importantly, accurate assessment supports accurate treatment. When we have a clearer understanding of what someone is experiencing, we can develop interventions that are better matched to their individual needs. In mental health, assessment isn't simply about assigning a diagnosis. It's about understanding the whole person and using that to guide effective, informed care.
6: Mindful Minutes is brought to you by the good people at Child and Family Psychological Services and Mental Care.
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1: Here's the Ottawa Valley's three-day forecast from the MyFM Weather Center. A mix of sun and cloud today with a chance of showers this afternoon, a high of 23, the humidex near 26. Then tonight, partly cloudy with that chance of showers extending into the early evening, fog patches developing overnight, a low of 9. Tomorrow, sunny with a high of 24, and on Saturday, more sunshine, a high of 25. Right now it's 14 degrees. I'm Casey Egan. 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

0: 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Here's what's happening in Renfrew.
1: Good morning, I'm Casey Egan. Here's what's coming up over the next 48 hours. It's everything you need to know.
2: 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I'm Steve Berard, and that's what's happening around town.
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1: Here's the Ottawa Valley's three-day forecast from the MyFM Weather Center. A mix of sun and cloud today with a chance of showers this afternoon, a high of 23, the humidex near 26. Then tonight, partly cloudy with that chance of showers extending into the early evening, fog patches developing overnight, a low of 9. Tomorrow, sunny with a high of 24, and on Saturday, more sunshine, a high of 25. Right now it's 14 degrees. 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
10: Good morning. A mix of sun and cloud today. We could see some showers this afternoon. I'm Casey Egan in the RenfrewToday.ca newsroom. As students prepare to return to classrooms across the region, Renfrew County District School Board CEO Kristen Neamey says parents can help ease the transition by managing their own anxiety and maintaining open communication. Neamey recommends talking with children about what to expect, validating their concerns, and practicing school routines ahead of time.
11: Ask the children what has worked for them in the past. So for many children, they have had this transition before. They've been to school before. So what helps them feel less worried or less anxious?
10: Establishing consistent sleep and morning routines can also support student well-being. Meanwhile, officials in Whitewater Region are hoping to ease concerns over an ongoing issue with Cobden's tap water. An update from the township explains that yellow, brown, and tea-colored water that Cobden residents are currently experiencing has been caused by unusually high levels of manganese, a naturally occurring mineral found in the community's drinking water source, Muskrat Lake. Despite the color, the water is safe to drink. Residents dealing with discolored water are being asked to run cold water taps until it clears and to contact the township if the discoloration continues after more than 1 hour. A shoplifting call in Renfrew has led to 3 arrests. Officers with the Renfrew OPP responded to a call on August 10th about 3 people shoplifting from a business at around 8:30 that morning. Video surveillance shows 3 suspects, later identified as from Montreal, taking multiple items and leaving the business without paying. The suspects were charged with theft under $5,000. And if you're thinking of applying to run in the municipal election, your time is running out. The deadline for the Ontario municipal elections is this Friday at 2 p.m. Applications to run for mayor have a filing fee of $200, whereas running for councillor or school board trustee will cost $100. Once filed, officials will review all applications to ensure everyone is eligible to run. Voting day is set for Monday, October 26th. After 9 this morning, get the full local news rundown sent straight to your email. Sign up at renfrewtoday.ca. In sports, Renfrew Minor Hockey has opened up team sponsorship opportunities for local businesses and organizations. 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Last night in baseball, Tampa Bay beat Toronto 7-6. And in tennis, Canadian Felix Auger-Aliassime is out at the Cincinnati Open after a straight sets loss on Wednesday. I'm Casey Egan with the news that keeps you connected to where you live. The Ottawa Valley's 3-day weather is next.
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4: Here's the Ottawa Valley's three-day forecast from the MyFM Weather Center. A mix of sun and cloud today with a chance of showers this afternoon, a high of 23, the humidex near 26. Then tonight, partly cloudy with that chance of showers extending into the early evening, fog patches developing overnight, a low of 9. Tomorrow, sunny with a high of 24, and on Saturday, more sunshine, a high of 25. Right now it's 16 degrees. I'm Casey Egan. 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

0: 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Redefining local news.
1: Good morning. I'm Casey Egan. Time for What's Good in the Valley, where we catch up with local newsmakers and people doing interesting things in the community.
2: The Ottawa Valley's young ringette players will head into the season with new threads and new opportunities thanks to a recent windfall. A $14,700 grant from the Ontario Trillium Foundation will help replace old jerseys and ringette rings, as well as shared goalie equipment for the association's youngest divisions. Director Tyson Andrus says each small upgrade makes the experience better for kids.
3: 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To get new, fresh stuff like that is always very exciting, not just for us, but also for the kids playing the sport.
2: Andrus credits Treasurer Jane Fuller for getting the league on track to receive the new funding.
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1: MyFM weather. Here's the Ottawa Valley's three-day forecast from the MyFM Weather Center. A mix of sun and cloud today with a chance of showers this afternoon. A high of 23, the humidex near 26. Then tonight, partly cloudy with that chance of showers extending into the early evening, fog patches developing overnight, a low of 9. Tomorrow, sunny with a high of 24, and on Saturday, more sunshine, a high of 25. Right now it's 16 degrees. I'm Casey Egan. 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

0: 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Here's what's happening in Renfrew.
1: Good morning, I'm Casey Egan. Here's what's coming up over the next 48 hours. It's everything you need to know.
2: 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And looking ahead to Saturday, Arnprior's downtown gets a little more colorful for the cultural night market. Food vendors, live performances, and local artisans will be spread throughout the historic downtown and around the Arnprior and District Museum. You can get all the details on these events and more at renfrewtoday.ca. Just click the 48 in the news feed. I'm Steve Berard, and that's what's happening around town.
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1: Here's the Ottawa Valley's three-day forecast from the MyFM Weather Center. A mix of sun and cloud today with a chance of showers this afternoon, a high of 23, the humidex near 26. Then tonight, partly cloudy with that chance of showers extending into the early evening, fog patches developing overnight, a low of 9. Tomorrow, sunny with a high of 24, and on Saturday, more sunshine, a high of 25. Right now it's 16 degrees. I'm Casey Egan. 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
1: Good morning. A mix of sun and cloud today. We could see some showers this afternoon. I'm Casey Egan in the RenfrewToday.ca newsroom. As students prepare to return to classrooms across the region, Renfrew County District School Board CEO Kristen Neamey says parents can help ease the transition by managing their own anxiety and maintaining open communication. Neamey recommends talking with children about what to expect, validating their concerns, and practicing school routines ahead of time.
2: Ask the children what has worked for them in the past. So for many children, they have had this transition before. They've been to school before. So what helps them feel less worried or less anxious?
1: Establishing consistent sleep and morning routines can also support student well-being. Meanwhile, officials in Whitewater Region are hoping to ease concerns over an ongoing issue with Cobden's tap water. An update from the township explains that yellow, brown, and tea-colored water that Cobden residents are currently experiencing has been caused by unusually high levels of manganese, a naturally occurring mineral found in the community's drinking water source, Muskrat Lake. Despite the color, the water is safe to drink. Residents dealing with discolored water are being asked to run cold water taps until it clears and to contact the township if the discoloration continues after more than 1 hour. A shoplifting call in Renfrew has led to 3 arrests. Officers with the Renfrew OPP responded to a call on August 10th about 3 people shoplifting from a business at around 8:30 that morning. Video surveillance shows 3 suspects, later identified as from Montreal, taking multiple items and leaving the business without paying. The suspects were charged with theft under $5,000. And if you're thinking of applying to run in the municipal election, your time is running out. The deadline for the Ontario municipal elections is this Friday at 2 p.m. Applications to run for mayor have a filing fee of $200, whereas running for councillor or school board trustee will cost $100. Once filed, officials will review all applications to ensure everyone is eligible to run. Voting day is set for Monday, October 26th. After 9 this morning, get the full local news rundown sent straight to your email. Sign up at renfrewtoday.ca. In sports, Renfrew Minor Hockey has opened up team sponsorship opportunities for local businesses and organizations. 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Last night in baseball, Tampa Bay beat Toronto 7-6. And in tennis, Canadian Felix Auger-Aliassime is out at the Cincinnati Open after a straight sets loss on Wednesday. I'm Casey Egan with the news that keeps you connected to where you live. The Ottawa Valley's 3-day weather is next.
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6: Here's the Ottawa Valley's three-day forecast from the MyFM Weather Center. A mix of sun and cloud today with a chance of showers this afternoon, a high of 23, the humidex near 26. Then tonight, partly cloudy with that chance of showers extending into the early evening, fog patches developing overnight, a low of 9. Tomorrow, sunny with a high of 24, and on Saturday, more sunshine, a high of 25. I'm Casey Egan. 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
1: Good morning, I'm Casey Egan. Time for What's Good in the Valley, where we catch up with local newsmakers and people doing interesting things in the community.
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5: 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The Eganville and District Seniors Echo Center has lots happening. 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
1: Here's the Ottawa Valley's 3-day forecast from the MyFM Weather Center. A mix of sun and cloud today with a chance of showers this afternoon, a high of 23, the humidex near 26. Then tonight, partly cloudy with that chance of showers extending into the early evening, fog patches developing overnight, a low of 9. Tomorrow, sunny with a high of 24, and on Saturday, more sunshine, a high of 25. I'm Casey Egan. 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

0: 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Here's what's happening in Renfrew.
1: Good morning, I'm Casey Egan. Here's what's coming up over the next 48 hours. It's everything you need to know.
2: The next 48 hours have a few good reasons to slow down and spend some time with the community. 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I'm Steve Berard, and that's what's happening around town.
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1: Here's the Ottawa Valley's three-day forecast from the MyFM Weather Center. A mix of sun and cloud today with a chance of showers this afternoon. A high of 23, the humidex near 26. Then tonight, partly cloudy with that chance of showers extending into the early evening, fog patches developing overnight, a low of 9. Tomorrow, sunny with a high of 24, and on Saturday, more sunshine, a high of 25. I'm Casey Egan. 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

0: 96.1 My FM in the morning. And we had this birthday greeting on. This was from my 5-year-old Jack earlier this morning.
1: Today is Tom's birthday.
2: Who's Tom?
1: The person that lives with Judy.
2: Could it be Judy's husband?
1: Yeah, it's Judy's husband.
2: All right, what do you want to say?
1: Happy birthday, Tom.
0: Yes, indeed. Happy birthday, Tom. Judy, just so you know, there's a candy sale today going on. So from coming up here in just moments until noon, if you are out driving, if you know where Simpson Avenue is in Renfrew, and if you want candy to support a great little daycare, I highly recommend stopping by. While you're out doing some running around, we'll see you at Chris and Tanya's No Frills at Metro here in Renfrew. All hands are on deck today. That is for the Renfrew District Food Bank. We're also this year very excited to be over in the Pontiac again, helping out at Giant Tiger. And that's for LeBeouf Pontiac. And adding in this year, Eganville. We're helping out the Eganville District Food Bank. 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Hey, we need to be able to bring this food over, so that's why all these trucks come in so handy. Thank you in advance. We are so excited for the day. I will see you shortly. I'm hanging out at Chris and Tanya's No Frills in Renfrew. All hands on deck here on 96.1 My FM. Lorena and I will wrap things up right after New Kids on the Block, the right stuff.

From backyard barbecues to late night drives, 1986 had this on repeat. 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
2: We are underway here at No Frills in Renfrew. It's Jamie from MyFM in the morning. All hands are officially on deck. We are ready to go. We are set up. Two locations in Renfrew, down at Metro. We'll hear from there a little bit later on. We're also in Eganville this year at Foodland, collecting for their food bank. And over in the Pontiac at Giant Tiger, collecting for a Buff Pontiac. So we're busy. We're everywhere. You can hear the carts in the background. Chris and Tanya's No Frills. Today we have a truck from Farrell's Landscaping. We're setting things up. We are looking to fill this truck. Yeah, it's a big one. Yeah, there's lots of room. It's Renfrew. We're going to do it, okay? We are collecting today. Back to school in mind. We have Claire with the Renfrew District Food Bank joining me now. Claire, I know year-round the support is there. Summertime, you see it drop a little bit. And then fall, we get into that Christmas season and the community's back. But this timing of our back-to-school one, very, very important. First of all, Claire, how long have you been volunteering with the food bank?
3: So I've been volunteering at the food bank since November of 2025. And I've been there usually on Tuesdays helping people out, helping get organized, and every once in a while I try to help out with a little thing like this.
2: Okay, what brought you to the food bank as a volunteer, if you don't mind my asking?
3: Well, I was looking for more stuff to do within my community, and I know that we have a food bank, so I was like, oh, that might be a good place to help. Plus, it also helps me get my hours in for my school.
2: I love it, Claire. Thank you for all you're doing with the food bank. Thank you for being here today. We have grocery lists on your way in, thanks to Home Health and Medical Supplies. If you need an idea of what to donate, we have that for you. If you'd rather give cash, we're okay with that too. It's all good. It's all hands on deck. Again, we're at Chris and Tanya's No Frills, sending things down to Metro a little bit later on this hour. It's on until 6 o'clock tonight.
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1: Officials in Whitewater Region say Cobden's drinking water is safe for residents, despite an ongoing yellow or brown tint, which they say has been caused by unusually high levels of manganese in Muskrat Lake. Police in Renfrew say a recent shoplifting incident has led to the arrest of three people from Montreal for theft under $5,000. 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
1: Here's the Ottawa Valley's three-day forecast from the MyFM Weather Center. A mix of sun and cloud today with a chance of showers this afternoon. A high of 23, the humidex near 26. Then tonight, partly cloudy with that chance of showers extending into the early evening. Fog patches developing overnight. A low of 9. Tomorrow, sunny with a high of 24, and on Saturday, more sunshine, a high of 25. 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
2: Hello, Bob Dilbo, live on location at Eganville Foodland. I'm here for the All Hands on Deck, MyFM, and Renfrew Canadian Tire Food Drive. I'm here with Jerry from the Eganville and District Community Food Bank. Jerry, why is a time like this in the season so important for a food bank?
3: It's really important because it's back to school time, Bob, and we provide lunch bags for children that go back to school, and we hand out about 120 of them a month. So, you know, we get puddings, boxed juice and so forth, and we make sure they're all nut-free so they can take them to school and not worry about any hazardous eating.
2: Okay, and that's very important, right? Because a lot of people, myself included, for a lot of time, I always thought of the food bank needing things on holidays, you know, Christmas, Easter, things like that. People sort of forget about the back-to-school aspect and these kids. So it is very important to you to raise funds and food at this time.
3: Absolutely it is, without a doubt.
2: Okay, well, okay, folks, come on out to Eganville Foodland. Come on down, see myself and Jerry. We're going to be here. We might sing a song for you. We might do a dance. We haven't decided yet. I'd like to give a big thank out, shout out to some of our sponsors, Eganville Foodland, Eganville Miller's Timber Mart, Renfrew Home Health Medical Supplies, Opiongo Mountain Resort, and the Renfrew Eye Clinic. 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
1: Pontiac residents will have their say on a proposed salmon farm for Litchfield next week. If the project goes ahead, the company behind it says the farm could produce as much as 2.8 million salmon per year. Renfrew County District School Board CEO Kristen Mimi is encouraging parents to establish consistent bedtimes and morning schedules as students get back to school next month. And the Renfrew County Community Poverty Action Network is looking for a few helping hands as they prepare for a busy fall with the Tools for School program and Operation Snowsuit. Everything that matters in Renfrew and Empire, you'll hear it on 96.1 MyFM. 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
3: It's Jamie, the All Hands on Deck Food Drive. Thanks to Renfrew Canadian Tire, I'm here at Chris and Tanya's No Frills. We are underway. It is going amazing so far. The generosity of our community at a food drive. I swear, Mike Wright, food drives bring the best out in people.
4: Yes, they do. The community is very supportive of what we do.
3: Numbers, Mike. Let's talk numbers here. As we know, the need, it's continuing to rise since COVID years. Just the numbers keep going up. How many a month are you seeing come through the doors?
4: With about 600 unique individuals we're seeing each month. And then we had our busiest Tuesday ever this past Tuesday. So it was crazy.
3: So as the numbers rise, how are we making up? How are you as a food bank making up for that?
4: Pretty good. I mean, the community is great at supporting us. And when we put a call out for donations, the community is always there. And that's something Renfrew is known for.
3: Absolutely, it is. So we're calling this a back-to-school food drive. Mike, what are we looking for in terms of items, if people want to actually give something physical?
4: I mean, anything go back to school for kids. So those kids' snacks, those pudding cups, those fruit cups, anything like that that helps the kids get back to school and have something healthy in their lunchbox to eat.
3: All right, we always say cash is king. We have our tap set up here, too. From the food bank perspective, how is cash almost an advantage to you guys?
4: Cash is much better. We're able to get great discounts from Chris and Tanya's No Frills, from Metro and Town, and they're all able to give us a better value. We get the sale prices for whatever we're looking to buy.
3: And of course, I know you want to give a shout out to your volunteers. We have Claire and Shirley Ann here, but all your volunteers at the food bank.
4: Yeah, we have over 100 volunteers that put hours of time each month into making sure the people who are less fortunate get the food they need.
3: All right. Thank you, sir, for all you do. Thank you for all hands on deck today. 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I said, Grace, you're meeting a local legend at the ripe young age of 2 months old. 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
1: Here's the Ottawa Valley's three-day forecast from the MyFM Weather Center. A mix of sun and cloud today with a chance of showers this afternoon. A high of 23, the humidex near 26. Then tonight, partly cloudy with that chance of showers extending into the early evening. Fog patches developing overnight, a low of 9. Tomorrow, sunny with a high of 24. And on Saturday, more sunshine, a high of 25. 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
2: 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It's the perfect day. It's beautiful out. 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Thank you. 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

0: 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Here's what's happening in Renfrew.
1: Sunny this afternoon with a few clouds rolling through. We could see some showers as well later today. I'm Casey Egan in the RenfrewToday.ca newsroom. More than 500 Canadian Army Reserve personnel and their equipment will travel local roads today and tomorrow as part of annual training. Convoys from the 33rd Canadian Brigade Group will use routes including Highway 17 and 417 to attend a training exercise at Garrison Petawawa throughout next week. Crews will be making scheduled stops for rest, fuel, and maintenance. Meanwhile, work continues to manage an unusual tint in Cobden's drinking water. Whitewater Region Township says the yellow and brown tint that some residents have noticed is due to rapidly changing levels of the mineral manganese in Muskrat Lake. The Cobden Water Treatment Plant has struggled to maintain ideal treatment levels due to strong winds, heavy rain, and fluctuating temperatures. Township staff say the water is still safe to drink, while the treatment plant continues to monitor the community's water quality. With a new school year approaching, RCDSB CEO Kristen Nemi says simple routines can help students adjust to the changes that September brings. Nemi is encouraging parents to establish consistent bedtimes and morning schedules while talking openly about potential challenges.
2: It's actually really important for parents and caregivers to focus on their own wellness. Back to school can be a stressful time of year, and so it's really important that parents and caregivers prioritize their own well-being at this time of year.
1: She also stresses the importance of sleep, noting that healthy sleep habits play an important role in students' physical and mental well-being. And now is your chance to make a difference in municipal government. The deadline to apply for the upcoming municipal elections is this Friday at 2 p.m. The filing fee to run for mayor will cost $200, while running for councillor or school board trustee will cost $100. All applications will be reviewed by officials to ensure every candidate is eligible to run on Election Day, Monday, October 26th. In sports, Renfrew Minor Hockey has opened up team sponsorship opportunities for local businesses and organizations. Email secretary at renfrewminorhockey.ca to inquire. This afternoon in baseball, the Toronto Blue Jays play the Tampa Bay Rays. And tonight in the CFL, the Ottawa Redblacks look for their first win of the season, taking on the 8-1 Montreal Alouettes. I'm Casey Egan with the news that keeps you connected to where you live. The Ottawa Valley's three-day weather is next.
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1: Here's the Ottawa Valley's three-day forecast from the MyFM Weather Center. A mix of sun and cloud for most of this afternoon. We could see some showers as well. A high of 23, feeling like 26. Then tonight, partly cloudy with that same chance of showers early in the evening before clearing, a low of 9. Tomorrow, sunny with a high of 24. And on Saturday, partly cloudy, a high of 26. I'm Casey Egan. 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

0: 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My FM, you're at work and at home station. Hey there, it is Emily. It is time for my Brain Buster. 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

0: You think you know the answer? MyFM, you're out working at home station. It's Emily. We are taking a look at my brain buster of the day. 29% of homeowners think it's rude if you ask this during a visit. And the answer is to change a show or take over the TV. Do you think it's really that rude? 855 Win MyFM. Coming up, we're going to be talking about on this day in history, big day for Canada. We'll talk about that on the way.
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2: Hello, it's Bob Bilbo live on location at Eganville Foodland for the MyFM and Renfrew Canadian Tire All Hands on Deck Food Drive. I'm here with the owner of Eganville Foodland, Mike Dillabo. Mike, Eganville being a small community, how important is it to you to support the food bank?
3: Oh, it's super important. 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
2: Yeah, and it's like that everywhere. I think more people are using food banks, the stats show. So it's very important. I noticed the staff here from the food bank that had come out here to volunteer and help. They've been fantastic. You must have dealings with them on a more regular basis.
3: Every twice a month we deliver to the food bank. We work really close with them. We supply them with a lot of the products that they hand out. And, you know, they're fantastic people to deal with.
2: Yeah, folks. So if you can make it out here to Eganville Foodland, come on by. Make a donation, some food. We have a shopping list that you can pick up if you're not sure what to get to the food bank. And we can help you with anything you need. So I'd like to thank Eganville Foodland, Eganville Miller's Timber Mart, Odie's King Burger, Chris Douglas Contracting, Kimberly Lehman, Eganville's Architectural Design Consultant. These folks all sponsor this. Without them sponsoring it, we couldn't make this happen. It's a fantastic day out here, folks. Come on down and see me at Eganville Foodland. 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

0: My FM, you're at work and at home station. It is Emily. Well, 10 years ago, all of Canada kind of came together in one moment, and that was for the Tragically Hip's final concert, a national celebration, which aired on our TVs, which many traveled from all over to go to Kingston and watch that concert in person. It was a special moment that really gathered everyone all in one place and in one moment. And with the Hip's final concert, it's hard to believe that it has been 10 years since that concert. A lot of people you talk to, they say, oh, it's only been like 5 or 6 years or so. But no, it's actually been 10 years since that concert, which is crazy to think about. And now I'm curious, is there any Hip fans out there? I know a lot of people might have become fans afterwards or even before. I'm curious, are you a Hip fan? Do you got any Tragically Hip memorabilia? I'm going to tell you all about my shirt and see what kind of stuff you have collecting from a Hip fan. Let me know at 855-WIN-MY-FM. 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
2: It's Jamie from MyFM in the morning. Our All Hands on Deck Food Drive continuing. I'm set up here at Chris and Tanya's No Frills. 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Thank you to Farrell's Landscaping and Plowing. We have started to fill their truck. 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I know we will. Everybody's been so generous with cash donations, with the tap, with physical food that they're donating. 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With Tanya now, Chris and Tanya's No Frills, year round, you're helping out the food bank. You know what it means to give back.
3: We do. You know, it was really important, again, for Chris and I when we first came to Renfrew, and I feel like I say the same thing on a regular basis, but it was really important for us to partner with key organizations in town, and food security is should be a priority for all of us. So Chris and I are always happy to do what we can all throughout the year. And so, yes, the partnership with the food bank is something that we're thrilled to be a part of. And we'll do anything we can to help.
2: Yeah, and I know it's a lot of behind-the-scenes stuff we don't need to get into details of, but you and Mike Wright probably have regular conversations, different ways you can help, and you're always, always doing your part. We often see this cart at the front of the store as well with the tap option, and a lot of people year-round will drop items in.
3: Yes. So, yes, we have jumped on board with the tap option. Our big cart is always there. We talk to Mike weekly. We have different campaigns all throughout the year. Obviously, Christmas is the next sort of big one, where we do the 25 days of Christmas, and then we jump on the MyFM one every year. So anytime we can, we will be a part of the event.
2: Well, we've been seeing lots of each other, which is a good thing, by the way. We have obviously the renovations continuing here. How are things going? How are you guys doing?
3: It's been a long go. The finish line is in sight. We unfortunately have some delay in the sign, so the front of the store is going to be the way it is right now for a few more weeks, longer than anticipated. And then everything else inside is pretty much done. It's just now fine-tuning, getting product back on the shelf that maybe hasn't been. But other than that, yeah. But we're glad to see it in the rearview mirror.
2: Yes, of course. Well, thank you again for all you do for the community, for the Renfrew Food Bank, and for being part of our All Hands on Deck Food Drive today. We're here till 6 o'clock. Chris and Tanya's No Frills for the Renfrew District Food Bank.
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0: Counting Crows, Vanessa Carlton on MyFM, your at work and at home station. It is Emily. We are taking a look and seeing if you have any hip memorabilia. Maybe it's a concert ticket. Maybe it's a t-shirt. What do you have that is something cool with the hip? Well, I know Jamie from MyFM in the morning, he has a really cool record that has the hip logo that was made into it. I think that's really cool. That's in his studio here at the office. Very neat. We also have others texting in, showing pictures of some of the first concerts they have attended with the stubs they still have from their tickets. That is so cool. Some people from the very beginning, others even just showing pictures from that night where they were there. I love that too. I got to know, what memorabilia do you have of the hip as we celebrate 10 years ago, their final concert? It was called a national celebration, and that it was. 855-WIN-MY-FM to share your photos. That's 855-946-6936.
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2: This is Devin down here live at Renfrew Metro, where the All Hands on Deck Back to School Drive is well underway, and we almost have our truck, well, it's more of a van, from Leighton Night Lock Contracting Plumbing and Heating. It's almost full, and we're going to send it out, and we're going to hopefully get it full again before the end of the day to get all of these donations for the Renfrew and District Food Bank. And speaking of the food bank, I've got Mike here from the food bank. How's it going, Mike?
3: Yeah, good. A little warm, but nice day.
2: It is. So you've been with the food bank for how long?
3: Oh, goodness. Let me think. How long ago was COVID?
2: Oh,
3: 5 years? Yeah. I don't know, 7, 8 years.
2: 7, 8 years. And how much does something like this help the food bank with?
3: Tremendously. I'm not sure what the current caseload is. About a year ago, we had 650 clients. So it takes a lot of food to help that many people out. So events like this are very significant for us.
2: And you were saying you had, last you checked, it was over 650 clients, and it hasn't gone down?
3: That's right, yeah. It's unfortunately, there's a lot of people that are stretched in the community, but there's a lot of very generous people in the community that help us out, and events like this give them a chance to do that.
2: Absolutely, and we've seen the generosity here today. Like I said, the truck is almost full. We're still getting more donations, a lot of cash donations. So come on down, see myself, see Mike, make a donation. We also have shopping lists with a bunch of different stuff on it. Those are brought to you by Home Health and Medical Supplies. And thanks to all of our other sponsors, obviously Metro for letting us be here, and Downtown Renfrew BIA. Thank you for shopping local, like at Metro. Have I said Metro enough, Mike?
3: Yeah.
2: Come on down. All Hands on Deck Food Drive. Help out local. We're here till 6.
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0: The Nostalgia Music Festival has announced a new partnership with Ronald McDonald House Ottawa, with proceeds from the festival's 50-50 raffle going towards families with seriously ill or injured children receiving medical care in the capital. The festival, held at LeBreton Flats, brings together music fans for performances celebrating iconic artists and songs. I'm Steve Berard. Everything that matters in Renfrew, you'll hear it here on 96.1 MyFM. 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
2: I'm Bob Kabinga, and it's the Canadian Tire Renfrew All Hands on Deck Food Drive. 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I'm here with Kim from Booth Pontiac. 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
3: Well, it's the back to school, right? And school snacks are super expensive. 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So we get that parents get overwhelmed with the price of food to put in the lunchbox.
2: And that's exactly it. On that grocery list that you can find at any of our locations throughout the valley, they're looking for snacks like bear paws, goldfish crackers, and juice boxes. Thank you so much for partnering with us. 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Stop on by and say hi. I'm Bob Kabinga, 96.1 MyFM.
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0: I'm really curious if you agree with this controversy. MyFM, you're at work and at home station. It is Emily. There is a lot of people that are now boycotting Neutrogena. That is because of some things that have come up with Hayden Panettiere's passing away. So you may remember years ago, she used to be the face for that brand. You saw her commercial play all the time on TV. And then she came out on a talk show talking about her postpartum depression, how she struggled with that. Neutrogena then tried to end her contract early, but they fought for her and she was able to stay on. But that year, at the end of it, her contract expired and they never renewed it. And a lot of people speculate. They think it's because she opened up about Neutrogena. Well, a few months ago, she did talk about this in her memoir. And now, looking back at old interviews, excerpts from her book, that has been coming up more and more since she passed away earlier this week. Now people are saying that they're upset with the brand and are never going to buy Neutrogena products again. I'm curious, is this something you think worth boycotting over? Are we just maybe doing this because we see everyone else talking about it on the internet? I'm curious your thoughts on this. 855-WIN-MY-FM. That's 855-946-6936.
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2: Hello, it's Bob Bilbo live on location at Eganville Foodland for the All Hands on Deck MyFM and Renfrew Canadian Tire Food Drive. We're out here today collecting food and money for the Eganville District and Community Food Bank. I'm here with Haley from Eganville Miller's Timber Mart. Haley, how important is it for you and your business to be involved with an event like this?
3: It's very important. Anything we can do to help out in the community, we are going to try and do. And this is a great one because it helps so many different families.
2: Yes, and Eganville being such a small community, it's great to have all these people showing up here today and so many people donating food and money. It's just so special to see. Like I said earlier to you, I was packing the truck with the food willy-nilly, and you were just taking over. You said, nope, I'm in charge, and you've got it packed so nicely. How do you figure that out?
3: Tetris, Bob. Years and years of Tetris.
2: You did tell me you were a Tetris expert, so after watching you pack that truck, I believe it. If I ever move, I'm going to call you to pack up the moving van because you're very good at it. I'd like to give a big shout-out to some of our sponsors, Opeongo Mountain Resort, Sherry Kobus Real Estate Broker at EXP Realty, and Doug's Automotive Solution. 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

0: some feist for you on My FM. Hey, it is Emily. We are taking a look and seeing if facial hair is a deal breaker or not, but this is interesting to me. So we took a look at some studies back in 2016. One study showed that women definitely rated men with heavy stubble, so about 10 days of growth or so, as more attractive than men who didn't have any stubble. Whereas now, in a 2020 study, some perceived that men with beard growth, even men included in that study, said that they found them more aggressive or dominant, while clean-shaven faces seemed more approachable and friendly. What do you think about this? Are you pro-beard, or are you someone that prefers a shaven face? Let me know at 855-WIN-MY-FM. 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
2: Hello, this is Bingo Ben here on location at the No Frills in Renfrew, Chris and Tanya's No Frills. Of course, we're doing the back-to-school food drive, and I've got Jenny here who's been doing it for the last few hours. How's it going, man?
3: It's been an unbelievable start so far. As you can see, Farrell's landscaping, this amazing truck that we have to fill. Just the generosity, Ben. It's unbelievable, this town that we live in, and always there, always got each other's backs. It's been amazing, the volunteers, then the people coming in with cash, with food, chatting with everybody, even just hearing from people who come here to the grocery store, buy what they can, and still, this is where we are in this world, they still need the services at the food bank. So you just never know, different walks of life, who actually requires this food bank.
2: I know, and it's so outstanding to see the community come together and really give all of this food and all the financial support towards the Renfrew District Food Bank. I do want to thank some of our sponsors, of course, Chris and Tanya's No Frills, who allowed us to kind of be here today so that we can, you know, just collect these donations, as well as Farrell's Landscaping and Plowing, Remax Metro Realty Renfrew, and the Ottawa Valley Drywall. So I guess you're off for the rest of the day, Jamie?
3: That's it, yeah, another day, another dollar, and just amazing to be out. We sit in that padded room so often, Ben. It's nice to get out and actually talk to people, see their faces.
2: Talk to people, see their faces, touch some grass, you know, instead of staying all day in a production room. Yeah. Anyways, thank you so much, and I hope to see a lot of people here making some great donations this afternoon.
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Thought you buried me, but I'm alive and living my best life. 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Huh? Yeah, I was hot then, but I'm even hotter now.

0: Renfrew County officials used this week's Association of Municipalities of Ontario conference to press the provincial government for investments in infrastructure, housing, healthcare, transportation, and other regional priorities. County councillors and senior staff took part in 7 meetings with provincial ministries during the conference held earlier this week. I'm Steve Berard. 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
3: 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Thanks, Canadian Tire. Thanks, Metro, for having us. And we are raising money. We're raising food. We're raising the roof to help our community and get some needed people their food. Have you ever used the food bank, Cheyenne?
4: I personally haven't, but I know in our community there are a significant amount of people who use the food bank on a regular basis. So coming out today, making a donation, whether it's small or big, is going to make a huge impact.
3: Yeah, and I know the monetary donations go a long way. So does anything you can give, whether it's food, whether it's one of the pre-packaged bags. I, in fact, actually went to the food bank a few years ago when I was at my lowest, and they helped me out. You go in and you have like a little shopper help you out, and they get you to pick the things that you like. So there is a lot of variety, and it really helps you out in those moments, because a lot of people have that food insecurity where they're not sure if they're going to make it to the next paycheck in order to get some needed food for their family. So it's really nice to get that.
4: Yeah, most certainly. And if you guys can come out today, again, we're taking cash donations, non-perishable items, and there's also pre-packaged bags inside of Metro that you can purchase and bring out to us. And again, every donation, small or big, is going to make a huge impact on our community.
3: Absolutely. We're going to be here until 6 p.m. for the All Hands on Deck Food Drive. 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
17: Here's the Ottawa Valley's 3-day forecast from the MyFM Weather Center.
6: A mix of sun and cloud for most of this afternoon. We could see some showers as well. A high of 23, feeling like 26. Then tonight, partly cloudy with that same chance of showers early in the evening before clearing, a low of 9. Tomorrow, sunny with a high of 24. And on Saturday, partly cloudy, a high of 26. 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

0: Renfrew is 96.1 MyFM. It's Emily. 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
4: 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This is now my tour. Big thank you to Bob. He just covered the morning. Now I'm going to cover the afternoon. We have the big thanks to Renfrew Canadian Tire. They do every year such a good job sponsoring this big event. As you heard multiple times, it helps many food banks. 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So every year we grow a little more. So that's really exciting. I also want to thank a few other sponsors. So Bristol Auto Performance as our truck sponsor. We have Renfrew Home Health and Medical Supplies. 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If you haven't visited them yet, go ahead. It's right by the Victoria Hospital. And Mac McKenzie Motors, a big, big, big supporter for all the community things that we do around the Valley, and Forgy's Concrete. They've been serving the Valley and the Pontiac since 1945, so this is incredible. All businesses that are all around the Valley helping this cause, helping multiple other causes. Don't waste time. Come over. Visit us at any of the four locations that we're around the Valley today. We are going to be set up all the way until 6 p.m. So this is Aline Stuker live on location for 96.1 MyFM.
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0: My FM in the afternoon. It's Wendy and Keith. Ed, is there somebody in your office who puts on way too much perfume?
1: Keith, you?
0: No, Wendy. Okay, so, I mean, it's hard to describe right now, but you bought new perfume.
1: Let me set the scene.
0: Let me set the scene. We came in here to do the show today. I walked in the room. You're spraying your perfume on yourself, and not a little bit. You're doing that.
1: Well, I just don't know if I'll like it.
0: Because it is pungent in here. I can barely breathe. I'm going
1: to
0: be honest.
1: I know. It feels a little suffocating, to be honest. But the reason is my actual perfume that I wear, it's spilt in my bag. So I had to get a new one. And yeah. I saw this. It was like a pack of three. And I was like, oh, $14.99. And they're travel size. So I was like, that's amazing. And it's boyfriend tea. And I was like, oh, my gosh, I'm going to smell like a boyfriend's T-shirt. Like I actually have someone. Let's do it.
0: First of all, I have been a boyfriend. My T-shirt has never smelled like this.
1: That you know of.
0: My eyes are watering.
1: I know. I kind of like, I can't escape myself right now. And I, like, in fairness, I really want to.
0: I don't know. We got to like designate a space. Like maybe, there's lots of space outside.
1: Well, I mean, my other coworker already said I can't spray perfume in the bathroom. So really like people, I'm starting to sense like a collective message here. But but also next time when I'm trying out a perfume, maybe I won't spray it as much. I'll just do like, but I didn't know how long the perfume was going to stay. Is it going to be sticky or is it going to go, you know?
0: If you were trying a new food for the first time, would you immediately shove the entire thing into your mouth whole and start chewing on it before you decided you liked it? Or would you take like a little nibble?
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3: 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We're into the second half of the day now. The donations have been coming in, and joining me right now is the MyFM General Manager, Bob Dillabo. Bob, you've been watching this food drive, and coming together across the area today, and what have you seen so far?
4: Unbelievable turnout, Shannon. Eganville has blown me out of the water. We've got a truck here from Eganville Miller's Timber Mart. We filled the back up already. We're now tearing it. We're on the second level, and we filled up the front of the truck with bread and all that stuff. The people have really shown up, and you know, the food bank needs more. Lots of people need help. 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

0: The Nostalgia Music Festival has announced a new partnership with Ronald McDonald House Ottawa, with proceeds from the festival's 50-50 raffle going towards families with seriously ill or injured children receiving medical care in the capital. The festival, held at LeBreton Flats, brings together music fans for performances celebrating iconic artists and songs. I'm Steve Berard. Everything that matters in Renfrew, you'll hear it here on 96.1 MyFM. 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
2: Hey, this is Bingo Ben. We are here on location, All Hands on Deck, raising money and taking donations for the Renfrew and District Food Bank. And, well, I've got with me someone who actually sits in the board director of the food bank. So can you tell me your name?
3: Yes. Hi, it's Linda Smythe. And I've been on the board for, I don't know, over 15 years.
2: 15 years, and I'm sure you've seen a lot of generosity in the community throughout the time.
3: Renfrew is an incredibly generous group of people. We keep going and we help people who need food. Everybody's entitled to eat.
2: That's exactly true. Everybody is entitled to eat. And so what impact do you feel the food bank really has on the community?
3: Well, what we try to do is invite people who need food. You don't have to be starving. If you feel that there's a reason that you need some food, we ask you to just come and register. You have to live in the Renfrew District area, which we'll tell you about when you get there. And you just register, and no questions asked, really, except, what can we do for you? And, there's a big variety. We even have our own garden. It's
2: really
3: wonderful. Yeah, tomatoes, potatoes, cucumbers, whatever. The green things.
2: Yeah, no, that's amazing. Because I can imagine fresh fruit can be quite the hassle to really have at the food bank, but having your own garden really would kind of solve that. So
3: it's
2: awesome, and thank you so much for all the work that you guys do in the area. Again, I do want to thank our sponsors, Chris and Tanya's No Frills. We have Pharrell's Landscaping and Plowing, Personalized IT, Christine Jarrett, Financial Advisor with Edward Jones. 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
0: Here's the Ottawa Valley's 3-day forecast from the MyFM Weather Center. A mix of sun and cloud for most of this afternoon. We could see some showers as well. A high of 23, feeling like 26. Then tonight, partly cloudy with that same chance of showers early in the evening before clearing, a low of 9. Tomorrow, sunny with a high of 24. And on Saturday, partly cloudy, a high of 26. I'm Casey Egan. 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

0: MyFM in the afternoon. It's Wendy and Keith. It's that time. What in the word?
1: Word, word, word, word, word, word, word, word.
0: So, time to test your knowledge again. I have a word. Let's see if you can figure it out. I'm going to be honest. Today is like, if we're like deciding what level, easy, medium, hard, I would say it's like easy to medium. Like I fully acknowledge that this isn't the hardest word.
2: And I appreciate that. It's been a rough couple of days.
0: Excellent. But at the same time, it's also not a word that I feel like is used every day. Anecdote. It's not like people are using that word every day. I'm saying it's common, but it's not every day. So I know it's going to be like easy to medium. Mm-hmm. And you're looking at me like I am just.
2: You've served yourself up on a platter.
0: Yes.
2: Let me put my bib on, get my knife and fork. Time to dig in. Anecdote is like if you're telling like a story. Like let's say you've got an anecdote about, you know, walking uphill both ways, 30 miles in the snow.
0: Back in my day.
2: Yeah.
0: Yeah. So an anecdote is a short narrative about an interesting, funny, or biographical incident.
2: Well, look at this. It's a good thing I got my bib on, but I can just turn it around and put it on like a cape, because I am super.
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4: 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I'm Casey Egan, live on location at the Renfrew Metro, where we are filling up food donations into our late night lock contracting plumbing and heating van, almost full as is. We might actually have to have a few hands come and empty it out for the afternoon rush. Cash donations also accepted, PAP as well. And I have with me one of the food bank volunteers here in Renfrew for the Renfrew and District Food Bank. I'm going to make sure we get that correct. I have Joe with me right here. And you've been here with the food bank for about a year and change. And we actually spoke a little earlier in the year at the Coldest Night of the Year fundraiser. Tell us a bit about the experience and kind of being able to help out the food bank and the many people who rely on it.
5: Yeah, I've been, like you said, I've been here or working for the food bank just under 2 years now. I help the clients go through the food bank and shop for their food. I also do intake at the food bank. I find it's really important to give back to my community, and this is a great way for me to do that. I'm very honored that I could do it, and I'm glad that I'm able to help. I work three Tuesdays out of the four, and it's a great experience. People are very humble, and there's a lot of people that really need help. It's not just the people that don't have jobs. There's some that have full-time positions and just can't make ends meet, and we help them as well.
4: And we'd also like to thank a few sponsors while I have your attention. 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
0: My Fam in the Afternoon, it's Wendy and Keith. There is a tournament happening, a really awesome one that you might never have heard of and you might want to get in on.
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0: Her promise, David, has signed with Brighton, Hove, and Albion of the English Premier League. I'm Steve Berard with the news that keeps you connected to where you live. The Valley's three-day weather next.
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0: Partly cloudy tonight with a 30% chance of early evening showers before the skies start to clear, some fog rolling in and a low of 9. Tomorrow, sunny as the fog dissipates in the morning with a high of 24 and humidex of 27. Saturday, a mix of sun and clouds with a high of 26. Sunday, showers with a high of 21.

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0: My FM in the afternoon. It's Wendy and Keith. And if there's one card game that you think you could win like a tournament of, like a full-on real-life tournament, what do you think it'd be?
1: I'm getting pretty intense at Uno because my niece loves it and there's so many different versions. Mm-hmm. I like the one that spits it out at you. It's like, it's a machine and it just like all the cards come flying at you.
0: See, I have one too. They're not that fancy. I don't have like the spit out machine, but my kid loves Uno. Did you know there's actually like a tournament going on right now? Global tournament, $50,000. In prize money up for whoever can win this Uno tournament.
1: So they didn't tell me because they know I'd own them.
0: You're a shark.
1: Yeah, I am. That's what they'd hear. That's my theme song.
0: Was that supposed to be Jaws?
1: Was it not?
0: You got to start off slower. Anyway, we're getting away from the point here. But yeah, I think, yeah, that'd probably be number one right now. But I mean, if we're going old school style, like I grew up playing solitaire, if there was a way to monetize that in any way other than just like me sitting on like an old PC playing cards.
1: No, like, there is though. There's like online gaming for solitaire where you can win money. There is.
0: Really?
1: Yeah. What a noob.
0: Time to supplement my income.
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3: 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As people are coming in and making donations, we still have room for way more food. We got to pack one truck and one food vehicle. We have someone here that is from the Pontiac, very passionate about the Pontiac, knows everything about tourism. Andre, why are you here today?
4: Well, I mean, it's a great day. It's beautiful out. It feels like a fall morning, but a really nice hot summer day. And here to support Buff Pontiac, which is always a great cause. And, you know, we're right at Giant Tiger, so it's easy to go in and grab some food and leave a donation.
3: That's awesome. Well, I know people definitely appreciate you coming in to donate. Since you're here and you're familiar with all local businesses, how about you give a shout out to the sponsors?
4: Well, the main sponsor, not one of the main sponsors, pardon me, but this sponsor will be Demens Lac Bryson. So Bryson Lake Lodge, which is up on Jim's Lake Road. Owners are Denis and Laurel LeBrun. Beautiful place to go and catch some walleye and some gray trout. Excellent accommodations.
3: That's perfect. Thank you. For today, we also have, obviously, Renfrew Canadian Tire. He's the main sponsor. For all this activity that we're doing for the food drive, we have Bristol Auto Performance for a truck sponsor, and we have Renfrew Home Health and Medical Supplies as our grocery list sponsor. You can ask anyone, the grocery list really helps people knowing what they have to get and what each food bank needs. So you're going to see different lists in Eganville, Renfrew, and Shawville as each food bank provided the items that they need the most. 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

0: It's Wendy and Keith, and today is a very historic day. If they still made those little like Canadian Heritage Minutes, today would absolutely be on there. Well, I guess not today. 10 years ago today, because that was the date of the final Tragically Hip show in Kingston. Do you remember where you were around that time?
1: I feel like everyone remembers where they were, and there are so many shows happening today in honor of, you know, one of the biggest shows of all time.
0: That's true. I know they've got, like, in their native hometown of Kingston, where it all went down, they've got, like, 3 days of stuff they're going to be doing down there, obviously leading up to the final showing on Saturday that CBC is going to be doing. So if you got an old antenna or a cable subscription, make sure that you're tuning in for that. I think it goes at 7 p.m. But even still, just if you get a chance today, throw on the Tragically Hip and just bask in the glory that was Canada's finest rock and roll export.
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4: $850.
3: Wow, thanks guys, we really appreciate that. 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
4: Well, yes, it's down at Lake Clear in Eganville. 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So, yeah.
3: Okay. And Finn, I was just there just recently and I had a fantastic ice cream cone, actually. And you got more of that stuff hanging around?
5: Yeah, we got a lot more out there. Please come by and come get some ice cream.
3: All right. Thanks, guys. Going to keep on telling you guys about the food drive here. We're here till 6 p.m. And we also want to thank Kimberly R. Lehman, Eagleville Architectural Design Consultant, and Gary's Garage Door. It's DJ Shannon from 96.1 MyFM, live on location here at Foodland. Come on down, guys. Still lots of time to donate.
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21: Partly cloudy tonight with a 30% chance of early evening showers before the skies start to clear, some fog rolling in and a low of 9. Tomorrow, sunny as the fog dissipates in the morning with a high of 24 and humidex of 27. Saturday, a mix of sun and clouds with a high of 26. Sunday, showers with a high of 21.

0: My Femme in the Afternoon. It's Wendy and Keith, and you have today and tomorrow. That's it for a chance to win the ultimate summer package.
1: That's right. Summer's Radio is wrapping up in like less than 48 hours now. So if you haven't yet, make sure you get out there. You start scanning QR codes, just any old QR code you see. Just a legal note, we cannot be held legally
0: responsible. I was going to say, that's a
1: one of ours, but
0: risque game.
1: I mean, it's worth it because you could win a brand new barbecue, 4 Blue Jays tickets, and $500. So I would be scanning anything and everything at this point.
0: That worries me.
1: It should. But if you're looking for like an actual official place to go, scan it, and actually have a chance to win, here's where you got to go. 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
3: 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Honestly, it's been amazing to see the generosity from our community and all of the generous people who are doing so much to help those in need. I mean, the food bank does such a great job, and this fundraiser, this gathering of both financial and, you know, the non-perishable food items really does support the food bank. I was talking to one of the coordinators who told me that this will last them all the way until Christmas time and hopefully all the way until their next big fundraiser. So please come on down here and support your local food bank. I do want to thank, of course, Chris and Tanya's No Frills for letting us be here. We got Frills Landscaping and Plowing who supplied us the truck. And I want to see this truck get really full this afternoon so we can really show this community how much we really do care. So, and I know we have a lot of caring people here in Renfrew and in the whole area. We're listening right now. I also want to thank another one of our sponsors, Renfrew Auto, 560 Stewart Street in Renfrew. I'm going to be here until 6 o'clock. I know we've got quite a few other people who are going to be here till 6 o'clock at various locations throughout the listening area. We've got people at Metro in Renfrew. We've got people at Giant Tiger in Shawville. They're going to be benefiting Bouffe Pontiac. And we've got people in Eganville supporting the Eganville Food Bank. So again, I'm hoping to see a lot of generosity. This has been Ben for MyFM. Hope to see you here.

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1: Good afternoon. There's a chance of showers tonight before the skies clear around midnight and sunny skies tomorrow. I'm Steve Berard in the RenfrewToday.ca newsroom. More than 500 Canadian Army Reserve personnel and their equipment will travel Ontario roads August 20th and 21st as part of annual training. Convoys from 33 Canadian Brigade Group will use routes including Highways 17 and 417 to attend a training exercise at Garrison Petawawa through next week. Crews will make scheduled stops for rest, fuel, and maintenance. Work continues to manage an unusual tint in Cobden's drinking water. Whitewater Region Township says the yellow and brown tint that some residents have noticed is due to rapidly changing levels of the mineral manganese in Muskrat Lake. The Cobden Water Treatment Plant has struggled to maintain ideal treatment levels due to strong winds, heavy rain, and fluctuating temperatures. Town staff say the water is safe to drink and meets provincial standards, and the treatment plant is monitoring the community's water quality. Now's your chance to make a difference in municipal government. The deadline to apply to run for mayor, councillor, or school board trustee in the up-and-coming municipal elections is this Friday, August 21st at 2 p.m. The filing fee to run for mayor will cost $200, while to run for councillor or school board trustee will cost $100. All applications are reviewed by officials to ensure every candidate is eligible to run. Election day is Monday, October 26th. In sports, Canadian World Cup member Promise David has signed with Brighton, Hove, and Albion of the English Premier League. I'm Steve Berard with the news that keeps you connected to where you live. The Valley's three-day weather next.
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1: Canadian and U.S. markets both fell today, with the TSX down about 0.1% as higher Canadian producer prices and renewed bond market pressure weighed on investors, while Wall Street's S&P 500 fell 0.9%, the Dow 1.3%, and NASDAQ 1% as rising oil prices, inflation concerns, higher treasury yields, and worries over U.S. government debt pressured stocks. The S&P TSX Composite Index was down 36 points at 36,360.

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0: Partly cloudy tonight with a 30% chance of early evening showers before the skies start to clear, some fog rolling in and a low of 9. Tomorrow, sunny as the fog dissipates in the morning with a high of 24 and humidex of 27. Saturday, a mix of sun and clouds with a high of 26. Sunday, showers with a high of 21.
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0: MyFam in the Afternoon. It's Wendy and Keith. It's that time. What in the word?
1: Word, word, word, word, word, word, word, word.
0: So, time to test your knowledge again. I have a word. Let's see if you can figure it out. I'm going to be honest. Today is like, if we're like deciding what level, easy, medium, hard, I would say it's like easy to medium. Like I fully acknowledge that this isn't the hardest word.
2: And I appreciate that. It's been a rough couple of days.
0: Excellent. But at the same time, it's also not a word that I feel like is used every day. Anecdote. It's not like people are using that word every day. I'm saying it's common, but it's not every day. So I know it's going to be like easy to medium. Mm-hmm. And you're looking at me like I am just.
2: You've served yourself up on a platter.
0: Yes.
2: Let me put my bib on, get my knife and fork. Time to dig in. Anecdote is like if you're telling like a story. Like let's say you've got an anecdote about, you know, walking uphill both ways, 30 miles in the snow.
0: Back in my day.
2: Yeah.
0: Yeah. So an anecdote is a short narrative about an interesting, funny, or biographical incident.
2: Well, look at this. It's a good thing I got my bib on. I can just turn it around and put it on like a cape because I am super.
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4: 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I'm Casey Egan here for the All Hands on Deck Food Drive brought to you by Renfrew Canadian Tire. We'll have one of our great volunteers at the Renfrew Food Bank. You know, it's back to school season, Tammy, and such a important moment, and the generosity here as we stock up shelves for families in need. It must be such a great experience to see these people coming in and just without even asking, just drop 20, 10, 50, 70 at times, just to, you know, make sure that people's pantries are kept stocked.
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0: My FM in the afternoon, it's Wendy and Keith, and I want you to think long and hard. I know it's late in the day, you've probably got some other stuff going on, but just think for a second about whether or not you would want to win free gas or free groceries for a year. That could be your reality. We're giving out four more PIN codes tomorrow, 8, 11, 2, and 3. When you hear them, you enter them on the website. And then in a couple weeks' time, if we pick your PIN, you could be faced with that choice. And I mean, you don't want to be caught with your pants down metaphorically on this one. 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
2: Alini Stuker live on location for 96.1 My FM right here at Giant Tiger Shawville. Well, this has been an incredible day. We have one full truck, one full vehicle, one truck and one car. So two vehicles completely full headed to the Pontiac soon to Campbell's Bay. We still have about 30 minutes to go here. We'll be sitting until 6 p.m. So if you want to donate cash, food, or do any transfer, we're going to be here till 6. But I want to ask one special thing. So we have a new member on our team with MyFM, Mr. Brandon Hill. And this is his first food drive. And he got to experience a little bit in Eganville and a little bit in Shawville. So how do you feel about a day like this?
3: I thought the day was great. It's been incredible, the support from both communities. I was in Eganville at the start and now in Shawville. And just unbelievable the amount of support coming out from
2: everyone, yeah. So do you think he was going to get that busy and that much food was going to get donated?
3: I wasn't sure what to expect, but like I said, I'm almost at a loss for words at how much we've gained here today. So couldn't be more happy for both towns.
2: That is absolutely awesome. So as you can see, the Ottawa Valley always shows up for our food drives, and this is amazing. This year we get to help three food banks, so both Pontiac, Renfrew District Food Bank, and Eganville District Food Bank. And this is thanks to our sponsors that help us make this happen. So Renfrew Canadian Tire, like I said, big, big supporter, multiple years in a row, always participating on activities like this. Giant Tiger Shawville, this is, I believe, the fourth consecutive year that we do it here. And every year we grow more and more the amount of donations and cash donations. Bristol Auto Performance, also fourth year coming with us to the Pontiac. Odie's King Burger, because he's a sponsor for our Power Hour. So if you're starting to get hungry, I highly recommend going to the drive-thru at Odie's King Burger in Renfrew. 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So Nick Klink, doing an amazing job. He does so much also for the area, for Horton, for Renfrew. So if you need excavation services, Klink Excavation. So this is it, guys. Thank you so much. This is my last cut in. You're still going to hear from my friends at, let's see. They're going to be at Eganville Foodland. So you're going to hear probably for Bob or Shannon. Closing up the day. So thank you very much. This is Alini Stuker live on location for 96.1 My FM.
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17: Partly cloudy tonight with a 30% chance of early evening showers before the skies start to clear, some fog rolling in and a low of 9. Tomorrow, sunny as the fog dissipates in the morning with a high of 24 and humidex of 27. Saturday, a mix of sun and clouds with a high of 26. Sunday, showers with a high of 21.
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1: It's that time again, Wendy.
0: How?
1: I know. It sneaks up every time and bites us on our little butts. It's time to say goodbye for another day.
0: Thank you for thinking I have a little butt.
2: And actually, I just remembered I'm going to be solo tomorrow. You're abandoning us. Why?
0: Just one day, 2 days, if you count Monday. And then I will return.
2: I certainly would.
0: Yeah. It's because even though you're paid to hang out with me, I feel like you've worked hard. You deserve a break.
1: Thank you. It's very considerate. I will be back in with you tomorrow starting at 3.
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4: 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Like I said, you still got about 20 minutes or so left. And come out and fill that truck up even more. I mean, it's pretty high right now. Look at that.
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4: So, guys, well, thanks again. And
5: 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Thank you.
4: 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Goodbye.
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0: 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Here's what's happening in Renfrew.
1: Good afternoon. There's a chance of showers tonight before the skies clear around midnight and sunny skies tomorrow. I'm Steve Berard in the RenfrewToday.ca newsroom. The Nostalgia Music Festival is teaming up with Ronald McDonald House Ottawa to support families with seriously ill or injured children. Proceeds from the festival's 50-50 raffle will help provide accommodations, meals, and family support programs. Ronald McDonald House recently expanded from 14 to 36 family suites, allowing it to eliminate its wait list and serve more than twice as many families. The festival takes place at LeBreton Flats. The OPP is warning about a cell phone scam being reported across its East region. Police say fraudsters are posing as representatives of legitimate cell phone companies and offering discounts, upgrades, or new devices. They may ask victims to log into their account and provide security codes or personal information. Police say never share that information with an unexpected caller. Instead, hang up and contact your provider directly using a verified number. Renfrew County officials are pushing the province for investments in infrastructure, housing, healthcare, and transportation. County councillors and senior staff took part in 7 meetings with provincial ministries during this week's AMO conference in Ottawa. Priorities included improvements to Highway 17, upgrades to the electrical grid, support for forestry, and affordable childcare. The county also wants a new fund to help communities manage growth linked to nuclear and defense projects. In sports, Canadian World Cup member Promise David has signed with Brighton, Hove, and Albion of the English Premier League. I'm Steve Berard with the news that keeps you connected to where you live. The Valley's 3-day weather next.
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1: Partly cloudy tonight with a 30% chance of early evening showers before the skies start to clear. Some fog rolling in and a low of 9. Tomorrow, sunny as the fog dissipates in the morning with a high of 24 and humidex of 27. Saturday, a mix of sun and clouds with a high of 26. Sunday, showers with a high of 21.

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0: Partly cloudy tonight with a 30% chance of early evening showers before the skies start to clear, some fog rolling in and a low of 9. Tomorrow, sunny as the fog dissipates in the morning with a high of 24 and humidex of 27. Saturday, a mix of sun and clouds with a high of 26. Sunday, showers with a high of 21.

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9: Partly cloudy tonight with a 30% chance of early evening showers before the skies start to clear. Some fog rolling in and a low of 9. Tomorrow, sunny as the fog dissipates in the morning with a high of 24 and humidex of 27. Saturday, a mix of sun and clouds with a high of 26. Sunday, showers with a high of 21.

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